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0: You are listening to Kansas City's 90.9 The Bridge with the latest single from Knitting. Before that, Midnight Oil with Blue Sky Mine. And coming up still, we are going to hear from Metronomy. We've got some Mount Joy, Queens of the Stone Age, and Avalanches all on the way as we continue deeper into this fine Friday night here in Kansas City on 90.9 The Bridge.
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His brand new single is called So Much for Goodbyes. That is Billy Strings with Burn the Other End. Break the Jaw from Madison Cunningham before that. And coming up next, we are going to go now back to 1990 and A Tribe Called Quest. It's

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Brand new music. We're going to go now to an old school one from Rod Gavitt's Diablo Rojo on The Bridge.

Devin Gilfillian on the bridge, getting ready to come to town next month. If you want to find out more about that show, we've got details at bridge909.org. Let's keep it rolling now with the Yeah Yeah Yeahs and Heads Will Roll.

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He is a powerhouse. That is Tunde Adebimpe with Magnetic. Stone Temple Pilots right before that. Bob Moses with their latest and a little old school Cranberries on this Saturday morning. We'll hear from Vince Staples coming up and Mumford & Sons, but now U2 continues the bridge music.

0: 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And Labonte scores! 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
0: Behind her intended runner, in again, and Shalinga pulls it in! Deborah Shalinga has scored again!
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His new album comes out on September 4th, which is just enough time to get it all memorized before his show October 20th at the Madrid. Definitely one of my current favorites. That is Medium Build with new music, Home Depot. Before that was Foles, Modest Mouse,

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Interpol starts off the 11 o'clock hour. That is See Out Loud. We'll hear from Toad the Wet Sprocket coming up, some Beastie Boys, Waxahachie teaming up with Kevin Morby, and now Avalanches featuring Jamie XX with Every Single Weekend on the Bridge.

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0: 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Job News Kansas City, Kansas City PBS, and Harris Kansas City present the Kansas City Job Fair Wednesday, September 2nd from 10 to 2 at the Harris North Kansas City Ballroom, One Riverboat Drive, North Kansas City, Missouri. 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

New music from Kiwi Jr. to start off the 1 o'clock hour. We'll hear from Biba Doobie coming up and Local 909 from Hembury. Now Strokes are going shopping.

0: the latest from Jim James on a Saturday afternoon. Caroline Polachek right before it strokes. And new music from Kiwi Jr. to start off the 1 o'clock hour. As I start to look at my to-do list as we get ready to kick off a new school year on Tuesday, at least at my house. Oh, there's haircuts and there's shoes and there's clothes and there's backpacks and there's packing those backpacks and... But there's also a little structure, a wearing of pants and way less snacks provided by yours truly. And for those of you who have already done it, I'm sure getting back into it was just seamless, right? Just sailed right through it. No problems whatsoever. I don't foresee any tired, cranky children whatsoever at all. It'll be fine. Hembry is coming up. So is TV on the Radio. We'll also hear the latest from Jungle, but we return after a quick message of support. With Bjork up next on the bridge.
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Johnson County Mental Health Center. When CPKC Stadium is full of supporters on a KC Current match day, no one is alone. The same is true when struggling with mental health. You are not alone. Whether you're feeling stressed,

0: right after this.
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6: Welcome back live inside CPKC Stadium. It's halftime. Kansas City trailing the Seattle Reign 1-0, but lots of momentum at the end of the first half. The Current hit the woodwork three times, once off the sidebar, twice off the crossbar, and an own goal, which was unlucky as well, off of Kayla Sharples in the 11th minute. It's 1-0 at the break, but it wasn't a bad half for Kansas City, especially the last 15 or 20 minutes.
7: Yeah, I definitely would pinpoint the style, the confidence, the urgency that we saw post-water break. A couple of things. In general, I think the team was a little bit more confident. The first 30, 45 seconds, I don't think they gave up possession. They had great possession in a tight space. But for me, it was we saw the ball on Croy Bethune's foot so much for that, 20, 25 minutes of the half. So I'd love to have stats on how much she had possession, because I imagine it was extremely high. And I think that's what Kansas City needs to do. We saw more combinations. We saw Cooper beating people, taking it, you know, crossing in, winning corners. We saw Dabinia making runs. It was much more of what we know Kansas City soccer to be. So really great. Hopefully that gave them a little bit of belief, a little bit of hope and momentum, and hopefully they can come out second half and end this game the way they've ended that half.
6: What do you think the message is in the locker room? Is it, hey, we did what we were supposed to do the last 15 minutes of the half, and now we just need to do that again in the second half and we'll be fine?
7: Yeah, I think it's like a proof of concept, right? Like, hey, look what we just did. We kept possession. We went into the attacking third. We moved off the ball to create angles, to find pockets of space, to play people in, and we were able to develop some really nice close range attacks at goal. I mean, any one of those goes in, and I think another one follows immediately. Like the one from Lowe, you know, I think they score again. I think if Dabinia's back post header goes in, I think we see something else happen. So I think it's just, yeah, to your point, Dave, what they talked about, like, hey, reminder, this is what we want to do. Hey, look, they went and did it. Okay, now let's come out and not waste any more time. Because now, again, they have a lot of work to do, because they can't just have one and call it a day. They've got to have at least two.
6: I think the Current, it's pretty imperative they score early in the second half. And I say that because Michelle Cooper is either going to be coming out at halftime, or she'll be coming out most likely 15 to 20 minutes into the second half. So Kansas City is going to be the strongest version of themselves assuming Cooper starts the second.